0: te llama.
1: Hey, what's up, Romania? It's Jason Derulo. 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

Southside, Pedro Capó, Georgie Noriega, Rec 808, Shadow Towers, Puerto Rico.

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Watch my body like say them a watch a match. Yeah. Anything you say them gal a do it like it's hot. My make my

0: 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Ticket to the max. 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